0: Radio Fantasy Lounge. 100% entspannt.
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0: 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That song is driving folks crazy. Freak me now.
1: Yeah.
0: Oh, so nice. Yeah. Y'all guys have blown up. Okay. Well, matter of fact, we're going to kick the babies.